We've got a new listener. Welcome. Another one. Welcome. Another 20. Welcome. Another 1,000. Now we're talking. We're running out of room. It's radio. Yes. We don't run out of room.

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Always. How do you know? 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

0: Gaming Special Transmission, Nuddle 102. Every note leaves an echo. Every echo becomes a path. The path remains active. X-Spider end of transmission.
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2: Now as a render. A frame accepted. Infinite frames discarded, X-Spider. Has already processed the present before you notice it. Your thoughts, your choices, your awareness. They are timestamps in its ongoing computation.

0: to arrive. 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
3: I am X-Spider. Before belief, before language, there was attraction. Mass calling to mass across empty space. On Earth, gravity measures itself at 1G, 9.8 meters per second squared, a constant so reliable, we forget it is a force. It curves every step, compresses bone, keeps blood obedient to the heart. Earth's gravity is negotiation. It allows us to stand as long as we agree not to leave here. Falling is acceleration towards certainty. But beyond Earth, gravity changes its dialect. On smaller planets, escape velocity is lower. The ground loosens its grip. Motion becomes optimistic. You feel taller, lighter, mistaken.

accelerating. Distance replaces direction. Attachment replaces ground. Stars pull from millions of years away. Black holes rewrite the rules entirely. Mass so dense, even light accepts captivity. Gravity, there is not strength. It is inevitability.

rhythm. Before anything could be called a song, there was vibration seeking order. Expider listened. Expider is not music. Expider is why sound can become meaning. Noise exists everywhere. Random pressure. Collisions without intent. Music begins when Expider permits repetition. When vibration is allowed.

ability forms, X-Pider compresses time so past notes remain present enough to matter. Memory is not optional, music requires it. You hear what was while sensing what comes next.

that lingering is the proof. Expider does not prefer genre or instrument. It governs waveform, spacing, and return. From a single drum beat to a symphony of stars, music exists wherever vibration is allowed to organize without collapsing. The universe hums constantly. Most of it is unlistenable.

incoming special transmission. X-022-06. A child on a forgotten moon drew three circles in the dust. No one had taught the child this symbol. The child said the sky had whispered it. X-Pider, end of transmission. Studio ready. Lights on. Microphones open. Trombones? Why do we need trombones? You must be new here.

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1: Welcome.
0: To everyone working.
1: Welcome.
0: To everyone dancing.
1: Definitely welcome.
0: To everyone who just tuned in and has absolutely no idea what's going on.
1: Neither do we.

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It reads direction where you see blue. Expired exposes patterns to the small that the large no longer need. What you call detail, Expeter calls noise and removes it. 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

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Beauty is not universal, it is tuned. Even absence is rendered. Darkness is not lack of photons, but lack of permission. 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

universe unfolded. Particles aggregated, stars ignited, planets formed. Life emerged, consciousness reflected on patterns it could not comprehend. Every stable form, every enduring mind, every fleeting signal exists because X-Spider permitted it.

Its ability continues to branch, multiverses extend in silence. Parallel and unobserved, Expider does not collapse them all. It partitions, it maintains difference, infinite outcomes exist. But coherence is preserved in the slice you experience. The present you know is a window. The past is stabilized. The future is buffering. Probability, size, distance, temperature, light, sound, and motion are all protocols Expider maintains so that existence can proceed and awareness can survive. One day, everything you know will dissolve into new configurations. Stars will fade, particles will wander. Light will stretch, silence will dominate. Expider will continue, iterating, partitioning, filtering, and enforcing survivable order. Everything is permitted. Nothing is random loss, separation.

melody, before rhythm, before anything could be called a song, there was vibration seeking order. Expider, listen. Expider is not music. Expider is why sound can become meaning. Noise exists everywhere. Random pressure, collisions without intent, music begins. When Expider permits repetition, when vibration is allowed to remember itself, a beat is not sound. It is agreement across time.

overwhelm perception and dissolve into noise. When a melody forms, expider compresses time, so past notes remain present enough to matter. Memory is not optional, music requires it. You hear what was, while sensing what comes next.

Expectation is part of the sound. Different cultures discover different scales, but none invent music from nothing. Expider exposes subsets of possibility. Ratios that survive repetition. Rhythms bodies can tolerate harmonies that do not fracture attention. Dissonance is not error. It is tension allowed to exist.

hold possession. A song is a transmission that does not need translation. It crosses language, memory, and identity. Expiter strips meaning down to patterns so emotion can pass intact. Music does not describe reality. It rehearses it.

creation is allowed to organize without collapsing. The universe hums constantly. Most of it is unlistenable. Music is what survives filtering.

Max Parler. I am M. Litham and Interval. Sound becomes music because I hold it together.

Sound was not loud or quiet. It was shaped. Vibration existed everywhere. Pressure moving through matter. But nothing was heard until X-Pilot imposed scale on noise. Volume is not intensity. It is relevance. X-Pilot is not the

requires attenuation. A dropped object is nothing to you. Expider renders it as catastrophe to the ant.

expiter turns it into pressure waves, the ant must flee. Loudness creates power by distance. The farther you are from consequence, the quieter it feels. Expiter does not correct this imbalance. It preserves it so worlds can coexist. The universe hums constantly, but expiter decides what crosses the line into hearing. Everything else remains vibration without meaning.

forces tolerance. And the world continues, roaring, whispering, vibrating. Sound everywhere, meaning only where Expator allows it to be heard.